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1: 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I'm done, I'm done, I'm done. 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

Take what you have gathered from coincidence. The empty-handed painter from your streets is drawing crazy patterns on your sheets.

wake up in the morning, another boring day, and I was dreaming about you in the sweetest way.